I used to meet you down on Woods Creek Road. You did your hair up like you were famous.

fly to the top. 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Now I had a thought about wreaking havoc on an opposition. Kind of shocking, they want a static with precision. I'm automatic quarterback. I ain't talking second packet. 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

If you had one shot, one opportunity to seize everything you ever wanted in one moment, would you capture it?

0: 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Originalt den jo fra Tracy Chapman, som Luke Combs, 5 år gammel, digget å høre I farens bil.
1: It was really probably my first favorite song. Like a song where you kept wanting to hear it over and over, you know? I'm sure my dad was like, God, I gotta listen to this song.

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1: Wake up in the morning feeling like P. Diddy.
2: Hey, what up, girl?
1: Grab my glasses, I'm out the door. I'm gonna hit this city.
2: Let's
1: before
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1: I leave, brush my teeth with a bottle of Jack. 'Cause when I leave,

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I blasted off the planet, rock that caused catastrophe, and it matters more because I had it. Now I had a thought about wreaking havoc on an opposition, kind of shocking, they want a static with precision. I'm automatic, quarterback, I ain't talking second, pack it up, I don't panic, better back.

it's hard to say that I'd rather stay awake when I'm asleep, because my dreams are bursting at the seams.

0: FM hits.
1: Look, if you had one shot, one opportunity to seize everything you ever wanted in one moment, would you capture it?